0: from the Bible Boost podcast with Reverend George Pink.
1: If you want to feel more connected to your local church and its ministry, invest in it. And then watch what happens. Your heart starts to move in the direction of your giving. And that's actually good news, because most of us know what matters. We know the things that are important to God, but we also know that our hearts don't always line up with that.
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This is Sanctuary, online at yoursanctuary.nz.

A coat of many colours. That was Brandon Lake. Madison Watkins, Open the Eyes. And From Delirious Shut to the North. And Thoughts on Faith, that was Joshua Singh. I hope you found that encouraging. Well, coming up, we've got our devotional from Greg Laurie of Harvest Church, Pastor Greg Laurie of Harvest Church, based on 2 Corinthians 10:31 tonight, all about being useful to the Lord. Taking us there, music from Citizen Way coming up, and Joe L. Bounds now with Steve Schutler, Road Less Travel. Lord.

Making a will is not at the top of the average person's priority list, but it is an important thing to sort out at some stage. So if you're in that place where you're thinking about it, then you may want to consider remembering Sanctuary Radio in your will. It's a cool way of ensuring you leave a lasting positive legacy in this country into the future, even after you've gone. For more info, visit reemamedia.co.nz. For more information, visit reemamedia.co.nz.